not working hard. Yeah, right, picture that with a Kodak. Or better yet, go to Times Square, take a picture of me with a Kodak. Turn my life from negative to positive, I just want y'all to know that. And tonight, let's enjoy life.

a pounding in my head, glitter all over the room. Pink flamingos in the pool, I smell like a mini bar. DJ's passed out in the yard, Barbie's on the barbecue. It's